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Figured he was good. He

0: away. 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We got to be lucky, honey, to ever meet again.
1: Traveling. Je me disais, maintenant que j'ai une certaine réputation, je ne vais pas passer mes vies à faire des comédies. Je voulais commencer à faire des films plus intéressants, des films plus beaux visuellement, des films mieux montés. J'en avais assez de la dictature du gag. 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
2: Leonard Zelig, do you want to give the kids of this country some advice?
3: I sure do. Kids, you gotta be yourself. You know, you can't act like anybody else just because you think that they have all the answers and you don't. You have to be your own man and learn to speak up and say what's on your mind. Now, maybe they're not free to do that in foreign countries, but that's the American way. You can take it from me because I used to be a member of the reptile family, but I'm not anymore.

Decisions had to be made. Could you tell her it's better to go to your grave as a slave at a minimum wage? Well, I hardly think so, but make you want to holler sometimes and throw up both your hands. And what happens when people start to feel they have nothing to lose, nothing to lose, nothing to lose, nothing to lose?

My mother was a tailor. She sewed my new blue jeans. My father was a tailor.

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I'm going right back on down to New Orleans to wear that ball and chain.

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Tell you what to do. Margarita Passion, I had to get her fixed. She was.